great. Ha! 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

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It always will be. It always will be. It always will be. It always will be. It always will be. It always will be. It always will be. 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

There are some races we can't win. There are some roads we can't see. All our life we have to be the best. There's just one road we're supposed to be on. There are some games

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1: Some of the faces got lost in the wind. All our life we had to be the best. Just one down road
0: for us to be on.
2: Caroline.

0: Danse.
1: Dandelions and pickled vegetables. Swim in the ocean, or what's left of her.